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1: ？Ladies and gentlemen, the time is here. The time is now.
0: 来了，快来快来！
1: Everyone on holiday, put your drinks in the air. It's time, show up. Can you feel it? Can you feel it? Show up.
0: 啊，你怎么先来了？大佬呢？大佬呢？哎，啊，你来了，你行不行啊？哦，吓我一跳。怎么样？这个出场方式还喜欢吗？不客气，不客气，不客气。哎呦。对不起。

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